0: Alberto.
1: Yes.
0: Your palm. In village, we have a say. How does it go again?
2: I don't remember.
3: What's that supposed to mean?
0: All right.
4: How much longer can he do that?
5: My brother is a world champion. Sign it.
6: We just met a few minutes ago.
7: In the lake.

0: most important. Find me the Frenchman. Find me Jacques Maillot.
1: Are you Dr. Lawrence?
2: No, I'm the assistant. Welcome to Peru.
1: El próximo paradero es bien el lago del demonio.
3: Roberto.
4: What?
3: Roberto.
4: What?
3: Roberto.
4: Che voglio?
3: Roberto.
4: Ma Dio santissimo, Enzo. What?
3: Mio palmo.
0: Exactly, do you want to know?
5: Everything.
0: Everything about what?
5: About everything.
3: Mamma mia.
6: As I was telling you earlier, I am the world champion free diver. Some people say the most virile sport in the world. One has to admit that when you see those men diving head first in that deep blue sea, our muscles contracted in one superhuman effort. Wow!
5: Mama?
6: Don't.